0: Radio F. Die größten Hits aller Zeiten.
1: It's not time to make a change. Just relax, take it easy. 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
1: Sounded great, you guys.
0: Okay, so I'm thinking he can be an angel, but he can also be a devil in angel's clothes. What do you think? How's that gonna sound like? Like this?